Good morning, everyone. I'm Beth Cummings in the Russell Simpson studio at Two Oceans FM 97.1 in Allnut Terrace, Augusta, to present my program Alphabeth until 1 p.m. when Chris takes over with his compilation. T is the first letter of the title of every tune I play today, and there are so many it was not difficult to fill the program. The word the is the first in so many song titles, but I have tried not to be lured into selecting them constantly. Okay, let's get started. Let's have some rock and roll to begin with.

Graham Cook was Twisting the Night Away, and before that Little Richard with Tutti Frutti. My next six selections are singers whose careers began in the 50s. Rosemary Clooney, Patti Page and Doris Day. Rosemary Clooney is singing for us the Tennessee Waltz. Rosemary Clooney has This Old House, and Doris Day, The Deadwood Stage.

That was Doris Day with the Deadwood Stage. Prior to that, Rosemary Clooney, This Old House, and Patti Page took you for the Tennessee Waltz, which followed the twist and the rock and roll. So now, also popular at the same time, though his career began in the 30s and continued to the 90s, was Frank Sinatra, and the song he's going to sing is That's Life.

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0: The Kingston Trio were originally a nightclub act, and this group in 1958 had a number one hit with this song.
1: Throughout history, there have been many songs written about the Eternal Triangle. This next one tells the story of a Mr. Grayson, a beautiful woman, and a condemned man named Tom Dooley. When the sun rises tomorrow, Tom Dooley must hang.

town without pity. ELO are bringing us Time After Time, which is a song written by Cyndi Lauper. She also sings it, but today I've chosen ELO.

Well, after listening to the whole of that song, I'm not really sure that it is the same one that Cyndi Lauper sings. Anyway, I hope you enjoyed it. Time After Time, brought to you by ELO. You're listening to Alphabeth with Beth Cummings. I'm on Two Oceans FM 97.1. The time is 21 minutes to 12, and I'm bringing you a duet today. Only one that I found. It's the Mills Brothers with Patti Page and the Glowworm.

Nancy Sinatra, "These Boots Are Made for Walking." Joan Armatrading is a UK singer, songwriter. She was born in the Caribbean, and the song she's about to sing for us is "The Weakness in Me."

Joan Armour trading The Weakness in Me. The daughter of singer Billy Ray Cyrus is Miley. She's not been close to her parents since they divorced, especially her dad. But she was fully reconciled with Dad after she released a song as a peace offering. The song was called Secrets. Now, I'm not playing that because it doesn't start with T, which all my titles do today. I'm playing These Four Walls, Miley Cyrus.

That was Miley Cyrus, These Four Walls. Currently, after severe addiction, Steve Earle has been sober for 30 years, and he keeps active with touring, doing live radio, acoustic shows, and festival performances. This is Steve Earle now with This Highway's Mine.

0: claim my kingdom now.
1: This highway's mine, Steve Earle. And I've just told you before he sang that he's been sober for 30 years. And without realising, I've now put the next song is a ballad about the misery of a lonely one-sided romance and the use of alcohol as a coping mechanism. So I didn't mean to put them side by side. The song is called Tequila Sunrise, and it refers to staying up all night drinking tequila until the sun comes up. It's the Eagles.
2: For the record, we never broke up. We just took a 14-year vacation.

0: Thank you.
1: That was, who was that? The Eagles with Tequila Sunrise. Now, To Know Him Is to Love Him is the next song. It was written by Phil Spector and first recorded by the vocal group The Teddy Bears in 1958. It's a song that's been covered by several other artists, including Dolly Parton, Linda Ronstadt, Emmylou Harris, and today I'm going to play Amy Winehouse's version, To Know Him Is to Love Him.

Amy Winehouse, who sadly lost her life at the age of 27. So now a bit more cheerful, maybe. Thorn in My Side, the Eurythmics.

Well, still another frustrated love affair by the sound of it, which is about the last five songs that I've played, so lots of frustrated love affairs going on. Always will be, always has been. So now let's get away from all of that and let's listen to the one and only Welshman, Tom Jones, with his song Thunderball from the James Bond movie, which was released in 1965. While recording this song, it is alleged that Tom Jones fainted in the recording booth after singing the final high note. So as you hear that note, just imagine him crash on the floor. Thunderball.

Tom Jones with a thump of music to cover his fall on the floor. No, I'm just joking. I have no idea, really. It's just what I read. Tonight's the night, says Rod Stewart.

Tonight's the Night. A title beginning with the letter T. All titles begin with the letter T today on Alphabet. Total Eclipse of the Heart is coming up next, and that's by Bonnie Tyler. Now, Bonnie Tyler sadly died. She is a Welsh singer. She sadly passed away last week in Portugal, where she owned a villa. She had complications from emergency intestinal surgery in early May. So she'll be missed. She's a good singer, Bonnie Tyler.

the late Bonnie Tyler with Total Eclipse of the Heart. Twilight Time was originally an instrumental released in 1944 and made famous in 1958 by the Platters with their vocal version. The lyrics describe the peacefulness of evening and the longing for a romantic reunion. It is also a song with many cover versions, including this one by Willie Nelson.

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1: Willie Nelson's cover of Twilight Time. I don't think Willie Nelson can spoil many songs. I enjoy listening to him. Supertramp is next with The Long Way Home.

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3: We thank all our sponsors to keep us going on Two Oceans FM. And you're listening to Beth Cummings with Alphabeth. All the titles today begin with the letter T. And I'm playing a little bit, something a little bit different today. It's called Titanium. And it's a dance, a dance pop hit. It's written by a French DJ. And it's sung by Australia's Sia. So it's called Titanium.

Titanium, brought to us by Australian singer Sia. The song was written by a French DJ whose name is David Guetta. Hope I pronounced that properly. So now I'm moving into Australian music, how I'm going to finish the show today. Paul Kelly, the Hoodoo Gurus, Hunters and Collectors. Maybe more, I'm not sure, we'll see. So start with Paul Kelly, To Her Door.

Sorry, I had the phone going instead of not going. Now, that was the Australian section. We had Paul Kelly to her door. Two Hoodoo Guru popped in to her, This Is Your Time and Tojo. And the last one there was This Is Not the Way Home by the Cruel Sea. So I have one more Australian piece to play you with the Hunters and Collectors, Throw Your Arms Around Me, and then Elvis with Trouble. So it's a little early today. For some reason, my music hasn't extended as long as I thought it would, but that's okay. Chris is amping here with his compilation, pages and pages of it, so he can start early today. Hunters and Collectors, Throw Your Arms Around Me, and I will throw my arms around you as I say goodbye, and thanks for listening to Alphabeth today. Bye for now.

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Welcome to Two Oceans FM 97.1, located in Allnut Terrace in Augusta, and your host, Chris Cummings, with my compilation. Today, if you were with me last week, we did hits of the 60s, and today we're going to do hits of the 60s, part two. A good old mix, and I hope you enjoy. So, off we go without further ado, and our lead singer today is Matt Monroe.

There we had Matt Munro with Born Free, Bobby Goldsboro, Honey, a sweet and sickly song. Maybe you think it's nice. And Ray Conniff and the Singers, Somewhere My Love. Merrily Rush now.

There we had Merrily Rush, Angel of the Morning, Manfred Mann, Pretty Flamingo, and Johnny Nash, the one who sang about I Can See Clearly Now. The song was Hold Me Tight. The Lovin' Spoonful now.

Right, Cliff Bennett and the Rebel Rousers, Got to Get You Into My Life, Glen Campbell, Galveston, the Beach Boys, Good Vibrations. The time is 14 minutes to 2 as we roll along with the show, and Tommy James and the Shondells.

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And the time is 2:02. So we had Tommy James and the Shondells, Crimson and Clover, Donovan, Mellow Yellow, and Peter Sarsted, Where Do You Go To, My Lovely? And now a good run from the Seekers.

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Here we go. The Seekers, Georgie Girl. John Farnham, One. And Paul Jones there. I've been a bad, bad boy. Carry on with the Archies.

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We had the Archies, Sugar Sugar, Vicky Carr, it must be him. Now, I think that Vicky Carr sounds a lot like Shirley Bassey. Anyhow, just my opinion. Oliver with Good Morning Sunshine. 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Now we have Sandy Shaw.

You're on Two Oceans FM 97.1 and you're listening to Chris's compilation. Sandy Shaw, Puppet on the String, heard a little trick when she was having a concert. She'd be on stage and she'd be barefoot. She'd wear no shoes. Zager and Evans in the year 2525 and Jeff Beck, Hi Ho, Silver Lining. Now, Russell Morris, who's had some big hits over the years, this is coming up now.

Right here, where are we? Russell Morris, The Girl That I Love, Scott McKenzie, San Francisco, Be Sure to Wear Some Flowers in Your Hair, and Doug Parkinson, Without You. The clock is starting to tick down now, 24 minutes to 3, so let's get on with it, and a big hit for Van Morrison.

Then we had Van Morrison, Brown Eyed Girl, Jackie DeShannon, Put a Little Love in Your Heart, and Fifth Dimension, Up, Up and Away. Harry Nilsson, now?

Right, Harry Nilsson, Everybody's Talking. I seem to remember that being in this movie, Mrs. Robinson. At the end of the movie, he's in the bus heading off somewhere, and that song is playing. Jackie Wilson there, Your Love Keeps Lifting Me Higher and Higher. And now we're on our last four songs. Yes, we won't need any more after this. So we'll have the Box Tops with The Letter, BJ Thomas, Raindrops Keep Falling on My Head, and that'll probably do.

There we are, folks. You've been listening to Chris's compilation presented in the studios of Two Ocean FM 1971. Hope you've enjoyed. I've enjoyed playing it for you. And it's time for me to go now. I'm Chris Cummings. Thanks for listening.

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Recently retired? Looking for a place to tinker, chat and connect? Come down to the Augusta Men's Shed at 28 Hillview Road. 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Whether you're handy with the tools or just keen for good company, there's always something happening. New members are always welcome. Swing by and say good day. Augusta Men's Shed is all about mateship, purpose, and plenty of laughs. 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

Welcome to Ask the Week on 97.1, Making Waves Around Augusta. On tonight's show, we'll be going all the way out there with a gold certified band, and they have been known for a bit of a cult following. And they started out in 1991, but really went at it in 2006 with the independent scene. Originally from Huntington Beach in California, known for their ska and their punk sound. The members include Adam Barnett, Matt Appleton, Derek Gibbs, John Christensen and Scott Cofferson, and Edward Larson and Dan Regan. Now, there will be some explicit language in some of these songs, so we apologize now, folks. It is the ska band, ska punk rock band, I should say, The Real Big Fish on 97.1, Artists of the Week.

0: Well, I'm hungry, baby.
1: Was that too much? I never know.

0: Fish, you're watching Ebby.
1: Hi, I'm Johnny Christmas from The Real Big Fish.
0: And I'm Aaron Barrett from The Real Big Fish.
1: And you're watching
0: Ambi, a music blog, yeah.
1: Yeah.
0: Yeah?
1: Yeah?
0: Yeah.
1: No.
0: Yeah.
1: Yeah.
0: Yeah.
1: Yeah. Yeah. Definitely.
2: Hey everyone, it's Alicia from Ambi, and I would like to welcome you to our interview with Real Big Fish. Hello.
0: Hello.
1: Hi. I'm Johnny Christmas.
0: I'm Aaron Barrett.
2: Welcome. How are you both doing today?
0: So good.
1: Spectacular.
0: Best day.
2: Best day.
0: Well, ever.
2: I just want to say thank you for joining us. We really do appreciate it.
0: Thank you. I mean, you're welcome.
1: It's our pleasure.
2: Well, it's a very exciting time because you're touring in support of the 21st. I like how it's not 20. It's the 21st anniversary of Turn the Radio Off.
1: You did your homework.
0: She did her homework, yes.
2: It's always in brackets. You have to pay attention to the details.
1: Yes, absolutely. Right. We appreciate that.
0: Well, until August, it's actually technically still the 20th anniversary. In August, then it'll be the 21st. But if you're going by year, the album came out in 96.
1: Yeah, in August 96.
0: Now that it's 2017, the year is the 21st year, but it's not exactly 20.
1: It's a technicality.
0: Years.
2: I like so the specifics.
1: It's got a lot of ins and outs and what have you.
0: You want me to explain it further to you? I can.
2: Maybe we'll get back to that.
1: Good.
2: Will you share how the tour has been awesome so far? So you're just having a great time on the road?
0: Yeah, it's been really fun. My dog was here for the first week, and that was good. It seems a little smiling face from the side of the stage.
2: What kind of dog do you have?
0: He's a wiener dog.
2: A wiener dog.
0: Terrier poodle mix.
1: He's a fuzzy wiener.
0: A Terry, Doxy Pooter.
1: Fuzzy wiener for sure.
2: Fuzzy wiener. Yes. I'm glad things are going well.
1: But the actual shows have been really, really awesome.
0: The shows have been good, yeah.
1: All the crowds have been really great. It's a pleasure to be out with these bands, with that Anti-Flag and Ballyhoo and Direct Hit. They're all great bands, great guys. And it's a really good time.
0: It's a good night of entertainment.
1: Definitely.
0: And people are really excited to hear the album.
2: Does it feel a little bit surreal to you that it has been 20/21 years since you released The Sophomore?
0: Feels like 41 years. A lot has happened.
1: Oh. How lucky we are to have a career that has spanned this long.
0: You know,
1: most bands don't make it anywhere near this long. We've been together.
0: Most bands aren't stupid enough to keep going after the first couple years.
2: Like, what makes you want to keep going with it?
0: People keep showing up and, you know, got to pay the rent.
1: And this is the most fun that you can have with clothes on, really. When I think about having a job and think of how lucky I am that I get to play the trumpet in a band, in a great band, and play these great songs that make people happy, I make people happy for a living. I mean, how
2: it's a beautiful awesome way of that? Looking at it.
0: It's like what the Dalai Lama does. Yeah. Except different.
1: Spreading joy. Throughout the world.
0: He doesn't use the F word as much.
1: Yeah.
0: But
1: we'll work.
0: It works kind of in the same way.
1: Yeah.
2: I was going to bring that up later, but I love how your bio, you actually have part of your bio on your Instagram. It says, we play ska music, we tour the world, we drink a lot, and we say the F word.
1: Yeah.
0: We gotta warn people, because nowadays people are bringing their little kids with them and stuff. We see little 10-year-olds and 5-year-olds, and somebody had a newborn baby right in the front on the barricade the other night.
1: Oh.
0: What?
1: Don't do that.
0: Are you doing?
1: Don't bring your...
2: They usually have their little headphones on, right?
0: They have little headphones, but that's not going to protect them from crowd surfers and elbows and flying beer cans. And it's dangerous out there for a grown-up.
1: Yeah.
2: Yet alone a little child.
1: A newborn.
0: The baby made it safely through the show.
2: Was that something that was running through your mind throughout the whole game?
0: Yeah, I couldn't even concentrate. Get that baby out of here! At least take it in the back.
2: Yeah. Did you address anything during the gig? Or?
0: No, it's none of my business.
2: Very true. You don't want to get caught up in that.
0: So they sue us. Why didn't you tell us not to bring our newborn baby to the show?
2: Going back to celebrating the record, being that it's called Turn the Radio Off, I have to ask, are there any genres or bands nowadays where you just want to turn the radio off?
0: Now that we have internet radio like Pandora and stuff, it's great. I never want to turn it off.
1: Yeah.
0: It's like I could make a Real Big Fish station mixed with the Green Day station, mixed with the Cannibal Corpse station, mixed with old fashioned Hawaiian music station, mixed with anything. Bossa
2: Completely
0: Nova.
2: Mixing things up.
0: So if turn the radio on more than anything nowadays.
1: Yeah, it's so different. We're in such a different climate now. And people,
0: your kids don't know how good you have it these days, really, with the internet.
1: Yeah, it's just changed everybody's lives.
0: We didn't have the internet in the 90s so much.
1: Yeah,
0: we had, that's why we were so angry.
1: Email sometimes.
2: Is that why?
0: And we were in our late 20s, so
2: it's a hard deadly time. Combination.
1: And I think you constantly had a backache from carrying those CD folios around with 200 CDs in it. And so you always had a pain back here because you're always hunched over carrying your CDs everywhere.
0: I have 15,000 songs in my pocket right now.
2: Think about that.
0: Think about that.
1: Yeah.
0: And I also have a little thing that connects me to all the other millions of songs in the world.
1: Yeah.
0: It's an incredible miracle.
1: It definitely is.
2: I was checking out the merch that you have for this tour, and every night you're selling some really wicked t-shirts, but online you have some really cool stuff, like the Hawaiian shirts, the USB drives, and two kinds, not just one, but two kinds of hot sauce.
1: Mm-hmm.
2: How did you decide to have hot sauce as part of your merch?
0: It's always been a dream.

ladies.

Welcome to Ask the Week on 97.1, Making Waves Around Augusta. On tonight's show, we'll be going all the way out there with a gold certified band, and they have been known for a bit of a cult following. And they started out in 1991, but really went at it in 2006 with the independent scene. Originally from Huntington Beach in California, known for their ska and their punk sound. The members include Adam Barnett, Matt Appleton, Derek Gibbs, John Christensen and Scott Cofferson, and Edward Larson and Dan Regan. Now, there will be some explicit language in some of these songs, so we apologize now, folks. It is the ska band, ska punk rock band, I should say, The Real Big Fish on 97.1, Artist of the

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From the timeless hits of Buddy Holly to the iconic sounds of the Beatles. 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

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So now, it's time to tell your friends. That's right, time to spread the word about the wonderful world of Two Oceans FM, where we're making waves around Augusta.

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Ever wondered what inspires the lyrics of your favourite songs, or what they're really all about? 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

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You'll find the perfect niche for your interests and skills. 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You can choose any of the locations, the eclectic Bert Gimble Shed or the recycling shed at Hillview Road, the charming toy shop or fabulous bookshop in the town centre. The Lions Club of Lewin sends a heartfelt thanks to our many volunteers. The Lions Club of Lewin is a premium sponsor of Two Oceans FM, Augusta Community Radio.

0: You are invited to put a dime in the jukebox and listen to some old-time rock and roll from the 50s through to the 70s. 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

Got some spare time? 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Looking for a place to tinker, chat and connect? 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Whether you're handy with the tools or just keen for good company, there's always something happening. 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Swing by and say good day. Augusta Men's Shed is all about mateship, purpose, and plenty of laughs. 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
2: Okay, it's time for a ballad. This is a guy called Don Walker. Is pretty good at writing this kind of stuff. This is called the Piccolo Bar. It's sort of centered around a little coffee bar in Roslyn Street, King's Cross. It goes a bit like this.

Got some spare time? Recently retired? Looking for a place to tinker, chat and connect? Come down to the Augusta Men's Shed at 28 Hillview Road. It's a space for local blokes to share skills, work on projects or just enjoy a cuppa and a yarn. Whether you're handy with the tools or just keen for good company, there's always something happening. New members are always welcome. Swing by and say good day. Augusta Men's Shed is all about mateship, purpose, and plenty of laughs. 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
1: Got some spare time? Recently retired? Looking for a place to tinker, chat and connect? Come down to the Augusta Men's Shed at 28 Hillview Road. 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Whether you're handy with the tools or just keen for good company, there's always something happening. New members are always welcome. Swing by and say good day. Augusta Men's Shed is all about mateship, purpose, and plenty of laughs. 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

0: Good morning, I'm Lee Harrison. US President Donald Trump has backed down on his threat of imposing a fee on ships transiting through the Strait of Hormuz. Mr. Trump says he'll instead seek investment and trade deals with Gulf states. A naval blockade on Iranian ports is also being reinstated. Strategic Analysis Australia Director Michael Shoebridge says the US is now in a very unstable policy environment.
1: This is now a war over the control of the Strait of Hormuz, and the blockade is part of that. America is trying to put pressure on Iran like it did before, hoping for a different result.
0: Anthony Albanese has announced the establishment of the Office of AI within the Department of Prime Minister and Cabinet. It'll work closely with the Ministries of Industry and Innovation and Science, Technology and the Digital Economy. Senior lecturer in the ANU School of Cybernetics, Jessamy Perriam, says it's an important move.
2: By placing the Office of AI within the Department of Prime Minister and Cabinet, it means that it sends a really strong signal that the Prime Minister cares about this, and it's something that ought to be paid attention to across the board.
0: Opposition leader Angus Taylor is ruling out entering a coalition with One Nation. Mr. Taylor has doubled down on his criticism of the Pauline Hanson-led party, claiming her policies would lead the nation to economic ruin. He's told the ABC the current Liberal National Coalition won't be changing.
3: We've got absolutely no plan for a deal with One Nation to form government. We want to form government in our own right, in our coalition, the Liberal and National Party coalition, on the back of a strong plan and a strong team.
0: Independent analysis suggests Australians will pay an extra $336 billion in personal income tax by the middle of next decade. The Parliamentary Budget Office says this year's budget has improved the fiscal outlook. It says the improvement is built on cuts to the public service and the NDIS, as well as a jump in tax. An Australian-led study has found body composition plays an important role in the risk of developing type 2 diabetes. Sarah Wiedersheim reports.
4: Researchers at Curtin University looked at health data from nearly 480,000 adults over 14 years, all whom were diabetes-free at the start of the study. Those with both excess body fat and poor muscle health were more than 3.5 times as likely to develop type 2 diabetes than people with a healthy body composition. The authors say the findings show muscle matters when it comes to diabetes risk. Sarah Wiedersheim reporting.
0: And regulators want to allow up to 500 times more residue of a controversial pesticide on some berries. The Australian Pesticides and Veterinary Medicines Authority maintains the change would pose no risk to human health. Health advocates claim independent safety testing hasn't been carried out. This is Air News. Spain has booked its place in the FIFA World Cup final with a 2-0 win over France in Dallas, Texas. Mikel Oyarzabal opening the scoring with a first-half penalty before Pauro Pedro doubled the advantage in the second half.
5: A spectacular Spanish display. Spain! Spain, the European champions, will play the World Cup final.
0: In the AFL, young key forward Jed Welter says he's ready to keep improving at the Suns after extending his Gold Coast contract until the end of 2029. Welter turned down interest from Victorian rivals to stay with his hometown club.
6: And I think staying around with my family and my friends, obviously. I've had a pretty good year this year, and I've definitely built from over my first couple of years, so just looking to keep building. We're building something special up here, so I can't wait to be a part of it.
0: NRL Chief Executive Andrew Abdo has begun his final day in charge at Rugby League Central. Mr. Abdo will take up the role of boss of Tennis Australia, with Peter Volandis to act as interim executive chairman. And the International Cricket Council is considering expanding the World Test Championship to include semi-finals. It's also working through plans to include Afghanistan, Ireland and Zimbabwe in the standings. Australian Independent Radio News.
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0: This is ANU's Western Australia. I'm Lee Harrison. BHP workers are set to strike tomorrow after the latest round of talks between the mining giant and unions fell through. Yesterday, the Fair Work Commission took part in a bargaining meeting to help the two sides come up with a fair pay deal. That didn't work, and hundreds of workers at the Port Hedland bulk terminal are set to down tools for 8 hours tomorrow. Chamber of Minerals and Energy CEO Aaron Morey says he's not surprised by the outcome.
1: One of the unions at the centre of this dispute signalled very early that they had an intention to conduct strikes in the Pilbara. So we believe it's been part of their game plan from the very beginning. So it doesn't surprise us that there's an intent and an appetite to progress to that action.
0: The Transport Minister is urging the WA Nationals to heed the advice of train drivers before moving ahead with their rail safety bill. The draft legislation is currently before State Parliament and calls for mandatory lighting on trains across the state. Rita Saffiotti says she's spoken with Nationals leader Shane Love and shared her concerns.
2: Happy to work with you on this, but we want to make sure that the outcome works for the whole community, including the train drivers, because there's issues of glare and there's issues about the colour of the lighting being confused with other types of work. So we're working through that.
0: WA Police are launching a new dedicated squad to combat a sharp rise in homemade and 3D printed guns. It comes after two separate seizures in late May of a semi-automatic weapon in Balladura and another allegedly used during a Perth hostage siege. More than 200 privately manufactured weapons have been taken off the street since January last year, making up nearly 40% of all illicit gun seizures. Police say the new illicit firearm team is focusing on intelligence gathering and disrupting supply chains, particularly within organised crime networks. To sport now, West Coast have declared its season over for Archer Reid and Tyler Brockman. Reid is recovering from a knee injury and Brockman has a significant hamstring injury. There are now six Eagles who won't play again this year. James Hird is keeping quiet after meeting with Essendon about the vacant coaching job. The former captain met with club officials yesterday. Hird says he won't be providing a running commentary.
3: I think it's not fair to Essendon or to myself to keep talking about it. While the process is going on, I'm not going to comment any further. And I suppose if I get the job, I'll comment. And if I get kicked out of the process, then I'll comment then.
0: And Billy Frampton has been cleared to play in Collingwood's finals defining clash with Carlton on Saturday night. The AFL Tribunal downgrading a rough conduct charge to a fine. This is ANU's Western Australia.

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From intimate family gatherings to grand weddings, we're Augusta's main meeting place. 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Station sponsor.

0: Good morning, I'm Lee Harrison. The US president is abandoning a plan to toll use of the Strait of Hormuz, saying a better solution has been found. Donald Trump yesterday said he'd be imposing a 20% fee on all cargo vessels using the key shipping lane to help cover the cost of the US protecting the area. He said since floating the proposal, Gulf state leaders have reached out to him with an alternative.
1: They said, we'd love to do it a different way. We'd love to invest in the United States with billions and billions of dollars and continue our record setting, because there's never been a time like this for the United States.
0: The New South Wales Police Commissioner says processes have been changed and talks are ongoing around information sharing between agencies in the wake of the Bondi Beach terror attack. It's been revealed the New South Wales Crime Commission chief urged the state government to lobby for a federal royal commission, arguing information sharing needed to be investigated. Mal Lanyon says he's held a number of formal and informal meetings in recent months.
2: It is a complex situation, but there is information held in a number of different databases, be it Commonwealth, be it state. The role of ourselves and the Commonwealth is to make sure we unpick any of those barriers to make sure the information is available.
0: The Prime Minister will unveil a national framework to bring together the government's response to artificial intelligence. The proposal comes amid concerns about copyright issues, jobs and data centres. The government's use of the advanced technology will be managed from the newly established Office of AI. Senior lecturer at the ANU School of Cybernetics, Jessamy Perriam, says it's a significant move, but more details needed.
3: Yes, it's a whole of government approach, but who gets the final say still, and what priorities will be kind of held above others?
0: A sick northern giant petrel recovered from a beach on Queensland's Sunshine Coast has tested negative to H5 bird flu. A total of 13 cases have so far been confirmed in Australia, in WA, South Australia and New South Wales. Biosecurity expert Associate Professor Richard Bradhurst says for now there's no evidence of spread within Australia, but authorities are on alert.
4: The current season of birds coming up from the southern oceans is now. So from May to August, but from August to November, we'll have the flyways active coming down from Asia. So that'll be another period where we'll keep our eyes open.
0: And the fossiled remains of a Tyrannosaurus rex have been sold at auction in New York for just over $50 million, a new record. The 67-million-year-old dinosaur is one of the biggest and most complete ever discovered. The BBC's Esme Stallard reports.
5: It was initially valued at $30 million, but Gus, as the T-Rex has been affectionately named, went for much more after a bidding battle that lasted over 10 minutes. Cassandra Hatton, worldwide head of natural history at Sotheby's, said the price reflected the time to excavate and reconstruct the specimen and its quality. Standing at 12.5 feet tall and with more than 60% of the bones recovered, it is one of the most complete specimens of its kind.
0: This is Air News. Spain has booked its place in the FIFA World Cup final with a 2-0 win over France in Dallas, Texas. Mikel Oyarzabal opening the scoring with a first half penalty before Pauro Pedro doubled the advantage in the second half.
6: A spectacular Spanish display. Spain, the European champions, will play the World Cup final.
0: In the AFL, young key forward Jed Walter says he's ready to keep improving at the Suns after extending his Gold Coast contract until the end of 2029. Walter turned down interest from Victorian rivals to stay with his hometown club.
7: And I think staying around with my family and my friends, obviously. I've had a pretty good year this year, and I've definitely built from over my first couple of years, so just looking to keep building. We're building something special up here, so I can't wait to be a part of it.
0: NRL Chief Executive Andrew Abdo has begun his final day in charge at Rugby League Central. Mr. Abdo will take up the role of boss of Tennis Australia, with Peter Volandis to act as interim executive chairman. And the International Cricket Council is considering expanding the World Test Championship to include semi-finals. It's also working through plans to include Afghanistan, Ireland and Zimbabwe in the standings. Australian Independent Radio News.
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0: This is ANU's Western Australia, I'm Lee Harrison. BHP workers are set to strike tomorrow after the latest round of talks between the mining giant and unions fell through. Yesterday, the Fair Work Commission took part in a bargaining meeting to help the two sides come up with a fair pay deal. That didn't work, and hundreds of workers at the Port Hedland bulk terminal are set to down tools for 8 hours tomorrow. Chamber of Minerals and Energy CEO Aaron Morey says he's not surprised by the outcome.
1: One of the unions at the centre of this dispute signalled very early that they had an intention to conduct strikes in the Pilbara. So we believe it's been part of their game plan from the very beginning. So it doesn't surprise us that there's an intent and an appetite to progress to that action.
0: The Transport Minister is urging the WA Nationals to heed the advice of train drivers before moving ahead with their rail safety bill. The draft legislation is currently before State Parliament and calls for mandatory lighting on trains across the state. Rita Saffiotti says she's spoken with Nationals leader Shane Love and shared her concerns.
2: Happy to work with you on this, but we want to make sure that the outcome works for the whole community, including the train drivers, because there's issues of glare and there's issues about the colour of the lighting being confused with other types of work. So we're working through that.
0: WA Police are launching a new dedicated squad to combat a sharp rise in homemade and 3D printed guns. It comes after two separate seizures in late May of a semi-automatic weapon in Balladura and another allegedly used during a Perth hostage siege. More than 200 privately manufactured weapons have been taken off the street since January last year, making up nearly 40% of all illicit gun seizures. Police say the new illicit firearm team is focusing on intelligence gathering and disrupting supply chains, particularly within organised crime networks. To sport now, West Coast have declared its season over for Archer Reid and Tyler Brockman. Reid is recovering from a knee injury and Brockman has a significant hamstring injury. There are now six Eagles who won't play again this year. James Hird is keeping quiet after meeting with Essendon about the vacant coaching job. The former captain met with club officials yesterday. Hird says he won't be providing a running commentary.
3: I think it's not fair to Essendon or to myself to keep talking about it. While the process is going on, I'm not going to comment any further. And I suppose if I get the job, I'll comment. And if I get kicked out of the process, I'll comment then.
0: And Billy Frampton has been cleared to play in Collingwood's finals defining clash with Carlton on Saturday night, the AFL Tribunal downgrading a rough conduct charge to a fine. This is ANU's Western Australia.

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You'll find the perfect niche for your interests and skills. A few hours per month, seasonally or whatever suits you, will be a significant help. You can choose any of the locations, the eclectic Bert Gimbel Shed or the recycling shed at Hillview Road, the charming toy shop or fabulous bookshop in the town centre. The Lions Club of Lewin sends a heartfelt thanks to our many volunteers. The Lions Club of Lewin is a premium sponsor of Two Oceans FM, Augusta Community Radio.

Got some spare time? Recently retired? Looking for a place to tinker, chat and connect? Come down to the Augusta Men's Shed at 28 Hillview Road. It's a space for local blokes to share skills, work on projects or just enjoy a cuppa and a yarn. Whether you're handy with the tools or just keen for good company, there's always something happening. New members are always welcome. Swing by and say good day. Augusta Men's Shed is all about mateship, purpose, and plenty of laughs. Augusta Men's Shed are proud sponsors of Two Oceans FM.

0: Hello there, I'm Sean Bindley. The Prime Minister will take control of Australia's AI strategy, establishing a new office in his department. Michael Packey reports.
1: The PM will deliver a key speech today, outlining a suite of new principles and policies that will govern Australia's AI standards as the technology continues to grow. Anthony Albanese will announce the Office of AI will be established within the Department of Prime Minister and Cabinet. It'll be responsible for designing a unified strategy across all government departments. The move comes amid concern jobs are at risk as more data centres are built. Mr. Albanese said the government will collaborate with workers, business and unions to address various issues. Michael Packey reporting.
0: The opposition leader has categorically ruled out forming government with One Nation. Angus Taylor says the current Liberal National Coalition won't be changing. Mr. Taylor told the ABC he won't be joining forces with Pauline Hanson's party.
2: There is no plan, I can tell you right now, and I have been very clear about this 100 times, I don't know how many times, but many, many times. And the reason is simple. That they would, One Nation would, as a government, leave us with an eternity of pain.
0: The US president has abandoned his proposal for a 20% toll on cargo passing through the Strait of Hormuz just 24 hours after floating the idea, saying he will instead pursue trade and investment deals with Gulf states. The US military says a naval blockade of Iranian ports and oil terminals will be reinstated at 2000 hours GMT on Tuesday, with more than 50,000 American service members deployed across the Middle East. The reversal comes as the White House faced criticism that the toll plan mirrored a similar Iranian proposal that US Secretary of State Marco Rubio had called a violation of international law.